0: It's the Mighty Led Zeppelin in the ocean. It's Tim Jeffries. Here we are on Wednesday, and the NFL is now officially underway. First game of the season tonight. Rematch the Super Bowl, Seattle and New England. Then there's a game tomorrow. Then a full slate of games on Sunday, and a pretty good Monday night matchup, too, with the Broncos and Chiefs. So yeah, I, for one, am super excited about NFL football and the upcoming season, which I anticipate will be a good one. Kicking off another long set, we'll do that next with Skynyrd and Green Day.
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0: Sammy Hagar in the Best of Both Worlds. Not sure what to make of Alex Van Halen calling Sammy an idiot. Can't make that stuff up. Apparently, Alex was not pleased what Eddie wrote about his brother Eddie in his biography. At least that's the origins of why he called him that word. Hey, you know, I wish these guys could get along, but I don't think that. I think that that horse has left the barn, as they say. Standing by, Judas Priest kicking off another long set, plus some Aerosmith.
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7: This is a Fox News alert. Republicans, including RNC Chair Joe Brothers, are putting on a unique political show now in Dallas, the first midterm convention.
8: We didn't come to Dallas to talk about winning. 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
7: President Trump will take center stage both nights. Earlier, he spoke about the Iran war.
9: The war will end immediately after the election.
7: Adding that that will solve the soaring gas and oil prices.
9: They're going to be tumbling down, and we'll get them down, I think, for gasoline. We'll get them below $2 a gallon.
7: Democrats say that's another broken promise. Meantime, U.S. crude closed at $96.05 a barrel today. Opponents of the Trump-backed redistricting map in Missouri appealed to the U.S. Supreme Court after an appeals court lets that new map stand. 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
6: Your Vermilion County First.com weather forecast for this evening calls for a chance of rain and thunderstorms throughout the overnight with mostly cloudy skies and a low temperature down to 69 degrees. Tomorrow should be a mostly cloudy day ahead of us. Chance of rain and thunderstorms with a high temperature reaching up around 80. Finally, on Thursday evening, we'll have partly cloudy skies and a low temperature down to 59.
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0: ZZ Top, give me all your loving. It's Jim Jefferies. With the story of a man posing as an NBA star. Steals a BMW SUV from a Georgia hotel. Surveillance footage caught the suspect walking through the hotel lobby, removing belongings from a white Audi, then showing a valet a ticket for a gray 2026 BMW X5 that was parked at the Hyatt Regency in Savannah. The suspect told the valet he was a professional basketball player and that he had multiple cars parked at the hotel. Police did not reveal which professional basketball player the suspect was impersonating, and the vehicle has since been recovered. By the way, the Audi, which is left at the Savannah Hotel, no surprise, that was also stolen.
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0: clearly one of the most influential guitarists of all time. I just wonder how many Stratocasters did Fender sell because of Jimi Hendrix. Ah, the number may never be known, but it's a lot, I'm sure. It's your pal, Tim Jeffries, and no need to be lonely this evening, because we got some Billy Squire, plus a little Journey. Stand by, it's next.
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0: Journey's going to be wrapping up their farewell Final Frontier tour in San Francisco, where it all began. And they're saying there'll be a lot of special guests, but I guess, you know, you always can have a special guest or two when you play in San Francisco. A lot of great musicians still live there. It's Tim Jeffries, and we're going to get some Tom Petty on in a bit, plus some Bon Jovi. Stand by.
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7: 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I'm Kevin Uretsky, Fox News. The Republican Party holding the first ever midterm convention getting underway tonight at the American Airlines Center in Dallas. The president taking the stage just a short time ago.
8: When we originally announced this 8 weeks ago, they said, who's going to go to a midterm convention? That's never going to... This place is packed.
7: The president will also speak tomorrow night. Now, one of tonight's earlier speakers, Florida Congressman and candidate for governor, Byron Donalds, who touted what he calls common sense policies.
9: Florida is a powerhouse because we have no state income tax. When an entrepreneur wants to build in Florida, we don't crush them with red tape and bureaucratic nonsense. You see, those are the things that keep life affordable.
7: Donalds will be opposed by Republican-turned-Democratic Congressman Dave Brown in November. 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
10: Your VermilionCountyFirst.com weather forecast. For this evening, calls for a chance of rain and thunderstorms throughout the overnight with mostly cloudy skies and a low temperature down to 69 degrees. Tomorrow should be a mostly cloudy day ahead of us. Chance of rain and thunderstorms with a high temperature reaching up around 80. Finally, on Thursday evening, we'll have partly cloudy skies and a low temperature down to 59.
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0: All aboard! Blackfoot Train Train, Tim Jeffries, with a whole lot of Led Zeppelin in just a little bit. A naked DoorDash driver was caught on camera delivering food to a Northeast Houston home. Last time I used DoorDash, you know, I don't use it very often, but they didn't ring the doorbell. I just got a note on my app says your food's here. And I go out there and there's food on the step. Gosh, I'm glad I looked at my app. I would have not known it was there. Anyway, in the case of this story, the Houston father says he was checking his Ring camera, seeing the DoorDash driver who just delivered his food was standing outside his home completely naked. The man said he was in disbelief after seeing the video, but did not keep the food from the delivery, and DoorDash refunded him on the order. I'm not sure what a naked person has to do with the quality of your food, but this man was not about to eat food delivered by a naked man.
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0: Oh, you'll know. You'll know when it's here. Fleetwood Mac is near with Tim Jeffries. Rolling some Eddie Money in just a bit. And a great rock power ballad from Skid Row. All on the way next.
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0: I remember a time or two hanging out with Skid Row. Always nice guys, very affable. 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It's your pal Tim Jeffries kicking off another long set. We got Rush and Def Leppard. Stand by. It's coming up next.
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10: This is a Fox News alert. I'm Ted Lindner. Republicans are putting on a political show in Dallas this week, holding their first ever national convention devoted to the midterm elections. President Trump offering his support to Republican candidates across the country at the party's first midterm convention in Dallas, asking voters to pretend he's on the ballot this year.
11: We can't let that string be broken. So I'm asking you to pretend that I'm on the ballot. I'm on the ballot. I'm on the ballot. Just one more time.
10: The convention runs through tomorrow. In Illinois, Governor J.B. Pritzker in Dallas as well, offering a counter message for the Democrats.
12: The Republicans are lying and they're corrupt. And that corruption just won't work this time.
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13: Your VermilionCountyFirst.com weather forecast for this evening calls for a chance of rain and thunderstorms throughout the overnight with mostly cloudy skies and a low temperature down to 69 degrees. Tomorrow should be a mostly cloudy day ahead of us. Chance of rain and thunderstorms with a high temperature reaching up around 80. Finally, on Thursday evening, we'll have partly cloudy skies and a low temperature down to 59.
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0: Pink Floyd and Hey You. It's Tim Jeffries. Follow-up of a story about a death of a popular influencer back in March. Tiny Obiribu. Tiny Obiribu is his name. He died in March. He was a 43-year-old British-Nigerian luxury lifestyle influencer and businessman. And again, the cause of death has been revealed. Obiribu died of a pulmonary embolism, a blood clot that blocks and stops flow of blood to an artery in the lung, caused by getting a penis filler injections while on holiday in Thailand. Yes, he was getting a penis enlargement, and complications from that caused his death. And now we know why they called him Tiny.
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0: Unlike traditional rock bands, you know, the drum, bass, guitar, they didn't have a bass player in the Doors. Ray Manzarek took care of that with the keyboards and pedal bass, but Lover Madly. And a good example, too, of Ray Manzarek's keyboard. It's Tim Jeffries kicking off an along set with a grin of the... It's not a grunge band from Seattle. How about that? And they're going to be on the way next.
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0: Take the long way home. I always have the time. I like to do that. Why, just the other day we were driving. Decided to take a little side road. It ended up being kind of a cool dirt road. And went along about 15 miles on this road and came through this beautiful valley of flowers that we wouldn't have seen had we taken the short way home. And that's my story, and let's go ahead. I'm going to leave you with that one. Tim Jeffries, thanks for being along with me. I'll be back tomorrow night. Leaving it with Ozzy on the way next. Be safe.
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6: 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I'm Sue Guzman. Republicans' first ever midterm convention held tonight at the American Airlines Center in Dallas, where President Trump was the keynote speaker.
7: Election night. We're going to prove that America does not belong to those who hate it. America belongs to those who love it.
6: One of this evening's speakers, Florida Congressman and candidate for Governor Byron Donalds. He touted what he called common sense policies.
8: Florida is a powerhouse because we have no state income tax. When an entrepreneur wants to build in Florida, we don't crush them with red tape and bureaucratic nonsense. You see, those are the things that keep life affordable.
6: Surprise guest, Democratic Pennsylvania U.S. Senator John Fetterman says he was there to support common sense policies. America's listening to Fox News.
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10: Your VermilionCountyFirst.com weather forecast for this evening calls for a chance of rain and thunderstorms throughout the overnight with mostly cloudy skies and a low temperature down to 69 degrees. Tomorrow should be a mostly cloudy day ahead of us. Chance of rain and thunderstorms with a high temperature reaching up around 80. Finally, on Thursday evening, we'll have partly cloudy skies and a low temperature down to 59.
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0: Yowzer. Hey, hey, hey, the tale of Brownstone, GNR with Mud. It's the top of LaGrange.
1: Rumors spreading around in that Texas town. About the shack outside LaGrange. And you know what I'm talking about. Just let me know if you wanna go to that home out on the range. They got a lot of nice girls.

0: Right on the paranoia, the big destroyer, the Kinks from Give the People What They Want. A great album from the Kinks. I love the tune Around the Dial on that LP about the radio announcer that loses his mind. Now, the bros are getting along, the Kinks bros, so they're hanging around in the studio. Maybe some new tunes on the way. Hang tight for that. Joe Cocker's coming up. Off on Tom Petty and Hart there on deck too.
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0: Joe Cocker feeling all right with Muggy feeling all right in the new fall season. You know, all the holidays are coming at us back to back to back. A great time of year for sure. Go and enjoy. The Black Crowes are coming up. They're on Led Zepp and Pearl Jam. They're next.
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0: The mighty, mighty Lead going to California with Mud from Led Zeppelin. We're happy September to you and yours, Led Zeppelin, a band so big they get the entire month. A whole lot of lead for you all month long. Rush, they're coming up. They're on Aerosmith, and the Black Crowes are on deck as well.
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10: Fox News, I'm Ted Lindner. Republicans putting on a political show in Dallas this week, holding their first ever national convention devoted to the midterms. President Trump, the keynote speaker Wednesday night. He'll speak again Thursday night. On Wednesday, offering his support to Republican candidates across the board.
11: We can't let that string be broken. So I'm asking you to pretend that I'm on the ballot. I'm on the ballot. I'm on the ballot. Just one more time.
10: The recovery underway in Hawaii after Hurricane Lowell brought heavy wind and rain to the islands. Fox Weather's Katie Byrne.
12: I'm on the South Shore at Baby Beach in Poipu, where neighbors tell us at least 20 homes were damaged. One house was lifted completely off its foundation and moved. Others were shoved into each other with roofs and walls ripped away.
10: Most of the island of Kauai was without power. 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
13: Your VermilionCountyFirst.com weather forecast for this evening calls for a chance of rain and thunderstorms throughout the overnight with mostly cloudy skies and a low temperature down to 69 degrees. Tomorrow should be a mostly cloudy day ahead of us, chance of rain and thunderstorms with a high temperature reaching up around 80. Finally, on Thursday evening, we'll have partly cloudy skies and a low temperature down to 59.
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Ho, ho, ho, Pretty Woman, Van Halen with Mud. We heard John Mellencamp in that set. John getting ready for Farm Aid 2026 happening September the 26th in Virginia Beach, Virginia. Oh, wow, all for a fantastic cause. Featuring John and Willie and Neil Young, Dave Matthews, and more. That's going to be quite a show for sure. Bob Seger's coming up. I'll throw on you two. And Elton John is next.

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0: What a great one from Bob Seger, The Tale of the Hollywood Nights with Mud. Bob has a 20th anniversary edition of Face the Promise coming out September the 18th, all remastered, repurdied. A couple of new tracks on that one, too. Can't wait to check it out. Floyd's coming up. Author on Joan Jett and Billy Idol is next.
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0: Not me, Joan Jett, bad rep with Mud. We heard from Billy Idol doing the Tommy James and Shondell's classic, Moni Moni Billy in the class of 2026 in the Rock and Roll Hall of Fame. That whole Rock and Roll Hall of Fame induction ceremony will happen from Los Angeles. On November the 14th, they'll replay the show for us to see. Toward the end of the year, we'll catch Billy Idol maybe doing us something. He's very entertaining. A Triumph there coming up, author on Whitesnake, and Floyd there on deck too.
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6: I'm Sue Guzman. Republicans flocking to Dallas Tuesday for a first-of-its-kind midterm convention. Day one, President Trump, the featured speaker.
7: Your vote will decide whether our country stumbles at the starting gate of the next 250 years or surges forward and never, ever looks back.
6: The president promising a $5,000 dividend to all American adults should Republicans win the House and Senate in November. Illinois Governor J.B. Pritzker also in Dallas. He had a counter message for the Democrats.
8: The Republicans are lying and they're corrupt. And that corruption just won't work this time.
6: Recovery is underway in Hawaii after Hurricane Lowell brought heavy wind and rain to the islands, Lowell causing extensive damage, destroying many homes and other structures, and most of the island remains without power. 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
10: Your VermilionCountyFirst.com weather forecast currently calls for a chance of rain and thunderstorms throughout the area with a low temperature hovering around 69 degrees. Later on this morning, chance of rain and thunderstorms could continue with mostly cloudy skies and a high temperature up around 80 in the afternoon. And finally, on Thursday evening, to wrap up your weather forecast, we'll have partly cloudy skies and a low temperature down to 59.
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0: Hey, yo, get on your bike and ride. Queen with Mud Triumph in that set. You got to lay it on the line. They'll be rocking part two of their 50th anniversary rock and roll machine reloaded tour November and December. Hanging out with April Wine. Wow, that's going to be quite a tour for sure. Happy anniversary to that legendary band. The Doors are coming up. Author on Lita Ford and Ozzy together in Boston. They're on deck, too.
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0: Hey, you're weird. People are strange. The Doors with Mud. We heard from Boston in that set with that great advice. Don't look back. Don't ever look back. Always look to the future. Don't ruminate on the past, okay? All good things are ahead. Tom Petty is coming up. I'll throw on the bloody ooh for you, and Bon Jovi is on deck, too.
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0: Yeah, classic rock and banjos, the tale of the squeeze box, the Who for you with Mud. Now, the Who is definitely going to go back on tour sometime in 2027. So says Daltrey and Townsend. In fact, Zach Starkey, their drummer, will join them as well. How about that? Way to go, Who. Thin Lizzy, they're coming up. Other on Billy Squire and Tom Petty is on deck, too.
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6: Fox News, I'm Ted Lindner. Rhode Island Democratic gubernatorial candidate Helena Foulkes has defeated Rhode Island Governor Dan McKee. Foulkes spoke to her supporters Wednesday night.
7: I know a lot of people are worn out by politics right now, and who can blame them? 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
6: Foulkes will face Republican candidate Aaron Gukian in the midterms on November 3rd. And Republicans holding their first national convention devoted to the midterms in Dallas. President Trump, the keynote speaker.
8: 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I'm on the ballot. I'm on the ballot.
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10: Your VermilionCountyFirst.com weather forecast currently calls for a chance of rain and thunderstorms throughout the area with a low temperature hovering around 69 degrees. Later on this morning, chance of rain and thunderstorms could continue with mostly cloudy skies and a high temperature up around 80 in the afternoon. And finally, on Thursday evening, to wrap up your weather forecast, we'll have partly cloudy skies and a low temperature down to 59.
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0: of the Cars, Bye-Bye Love with Mud. We heard from Green Day in that set. 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

0: Right on Rush, you got to choose and use your free will with Mud. You know, Rush, they're rocking that 50-something tour going all the way through April of 2027, doing about 25, 30 tunes in concert. And at the end of the show, there's a tribute to their late drummer, Neil Peart, done by Jason Siegel and Paul Rudd from that film, I Love You, Man. I Love You, Man, Rush, man. That's pretty cool. Hey, AC/DC, they're coming up. I'll throw on Van Halen and the Eagles are next.
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0: Yeah, the Red Rocker edition of Van Halen in Dreams with Mud. The Eagles in that set. You got to take it easy, easy, schmeezy. No easy for the Eagles. They keep on rocking shows, doing more tour action after saying they were done with the tour. Way to go, Eagles. Keep rocking your tour. Floyd, they're coming up. They're on Aerosmith and AC/DC. They're on deck, too.
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2: News. I'm Sue Gossman. A Republicans' first ever midterm convention held in Dallas Wednesday night. President Trump, the keynote speaker.
3: Election night, we're going to prove that America does not belong to those who hate it. America belongs to those who love it.
2: Senate Majority Whip John Barrasso says Republicans need to hold on to President Trump's economic policies.
4: The largest tax increase in American history has been stopped. Taxes on tips, on overtime, and on Social Security are gone.
2: A surprise cameo from Democratic Pennsylvania Senator John Fetterman. He said he was there to support common sense policies, but Democratic Governor J.B. Pritzker said Republicans have done nothing to earn your vote. America's listening to Fox News.
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6: Your Vermilion County First.com weather forecast currently calls for a chance of rain and thunderstorms throughout the area with a low temperature hovering around 69 degrees. Later on this morning, chance of rain and thunderstorms could continue with mostly cloudy skies and a high temperature up around 80 in the afternoon. And finally, on Thursday evening, to wrap up your weather forecast, we'll have partly cloudy skies and a low temperature down to 59.
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0: Finger picking good, Mark Knopfler in the Dire Straits and the Sultans of Swing with Mud. Sultans of Swing getting ready to wrap up the 2026 edition of the MLB season, then the postseason. And good times, man. The NFL season's on. College football's on. It's all good. Rand Funk's coming up. Up around Pearl Jam and Foreigner. They're next.
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0: Hey, you're talking about my baby, my baby, my baby. Some kind of wonderful Grand Funk Railroad with Mudd. What a fantastic tune, Foreigner, in that set. Foreigner celebrating 50 years of Foreigner greatness on tour. The tour was supposed to wrap up at the end of the year, but now they're going into 2027, too. Way to go, Foreigner. There's no stopping, right? Hey, Ozzy's coming up. I'll throw on Queen, and the Scorpions are next.
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0: Yeah. Queen and the Killer Queen with Mud. I love that tune. That crazy guitar from Brian May and those mad vocal skills of the late Freddie. That's a cool tune for sure. Hey, Freeze coming up. I'll throw on the crew, and Ozzy is on deck too.
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3: News. I'm Ted Linder. Republicans holding their first national convention devoted to the midterms in Dallas. President Trump, the keynote speaker on Wednesday night.
4: We can't let that string be broken. So I'm asking you to pretend that I'm on the ballot.
3: The convention runs through Thursday. Rhode Island Democrat gubernatorial candidate Helena Foulkes has defeated Rhode Island Governor Dan McKee. Folks spoke to her supporters on Wednesday night.
5: I know a lot of people are worn out by politics right now, and who can blame them? 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
3: Folks will face Republican candidate Aaron Guckian in the midterms on November 3rd. 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
7: Your VermilionCountyFirst.com weather forecast currently calls for a chance of rain and thunderstorms throughout the area with a low temperature hovering around 69 degrees. Later on this morning, chance of rain and thunderstorms could continue with mostly cloudy skies and a high temperature up around 80 in the afternoon. And finally, on Thursday evening, to wrap up your weather forecast, we'll have partly cloudy skies and a low temperature down to 59.
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0: Journey and the Love and Touch and Squeeze In with Mud. I love that tune. A playground classic. Na na na na na na na na na na na na. That's how they probably came up with that tune, thinking of their childhood. What a great tune from Journey. Kansas, they're coming up. I'll throw on Def Leppard. And the Doors are next.
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0: dances in the iconic Dust in the Wind with Mud. We heard from Def Leppard in that set. Go ahead, pour some sugar on me. Sugar time is on. All that Halloween candy is available right now. Very expensive now. Maybe wait till the BOGOs come out, then put it away, lock it away. Don't eat the Halloween candy in advance, okay? Hey, Deep Purple, they're coming up. I'll throw on Metallica. And SRV is on deck, too.
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0: Oh my Metallica, wherever I may roam with Mud Metallica, they are roamers. However, coming up very soon, they'll be more stationary as they'll do up a Vegas residency deep into 2027. Way to go, Metallica. Hey, look out, the Police are coming up. I'll throw on the Foo Fighters and Deep Purple. They're on deck too.
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3: News, I'm Ted Linden. Republicans holding their first national convention devoted to the midterms in Dallas. President Trump, the keynote speaker on Wednesday night.
4: We can't let that string be broken. 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
3: 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Rhode Island Democrat gubernatorial candidate Helena Folks has defeated Rhode Island Governor Dan McKee. Folks spoke to her supporters on Wednesday night.
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3: Folks will face Republican candidate Aaron Gukian in the midterms on November 3rd. 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
6: Your VermilionCountyFirst.com weather forecast currently calls for a chance of rain and thunderstorms throughout the area with a low temperature hovering around 69 degrees. Later on this morning, chance of rain and thunderstorms could continue with mostly cloudy skies and a high temperature up around 80 in the afternoon. And finally, on Thursday evening, to wrap up your weather forecast, we'll have partly cloudy skies and a low temperature down to 59.
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0: amazing how our attitude on fast food changes. When you're a kid, it's your favorite place. But as an adult, you look at fast food like someone you used to date. I can't believe I ever went there. Then the next night, well, it's late. And I'm drunk, so... We're all so embarrassed to eat fast food. 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They know we're embarrassed to eat fast food. 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
1: Kevin!

0: Welcome to The Rock Show, Kevin with you, and getting closer to the weekend. Hopefully this short work week has been going well with you. It's making your skin glow. I don't know what I'm saying, but I know it's time for the tidbits and a couple of stories for you. Speed eater Leah Shutkever, I think that's how you pronounce her name, set a world record for the fastest burrito eaten, scarfing down a 1.35 pounder in 30.75 seconds. It's worth Googling. Trust me on that. And the Today Show weatherman Al Roker stunned co-anchors by eating a dog treat on live TV the other day. During a segment on the new Girl Scout cookie offerings, Roker sampled a patch pal's treat. He barked, then peed on the floor. I'm making that up. An amateur MMA fighter, Cole Johnson, claims he was offered $500,000 to fight a chimpanzee. Evidently, he didn't do it, or my uncle wasn't available. And that is your tidbits on this Thursday on The Rock Show. Good morning.
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0: rocking the Eliana area for three decades. We are 94.9 K-Rock, and I want to thank you for listening. Looking at a chance of showers, highs in the upper 70s today, low 60 tonight, mostly sunny tomorrow, looking at a high near 80 heading into the weekend. Well, we know the NFL season is officially kicked off last night. Got a game tonight. We got Colts football. I want to remind you right here on K-Rock. It begins this weekend. You can follow all the action all season right here this Sunday. This Sunday, it's the Ravens. Be sure and check that game out. High school football, we got you covered, too, here on 94.9 K-Rock. Tomorrow night, 7 o'clock, Iroquois West at Salt Fork. And a friendly reminder, some Friday games on our sister station, 1490 WDAN. We got Peoria Richwoods at Danville. And that is at 7 o'clock. Easy for me to say right there. So, man, we got your sports. And we got it for you right here. So don't go anywhere. It's 94.9 K-Rock.
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1: 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Welcome to The Rock Show. 56% in this survey say adulting begins when you're paying your own bills. You know, I was living on my own, had an apartment, and still didn't pay my own bills. Until I got in trouble and realized, oh, wait. Yeah, I got to pay that rent. I'm sorry, I'm new at this. And a survey of 2,000 U.S. adults in an emergency evacuation, 35% of Gen Zers would grab their laptop, 21% of Boomers would take water, and 43% of Gen Xers would take family photo albums. What would you do? And a survey of shoppers found the most embarrassing thing we can put in our shopping cart is condoms. Yep, that's pretty embarrassing, but I remember the time I was at the store. This is what I had to pick up. I kid you not. Thumbtacks, a wrench, bacon, and then my wife called and she needed, well, let's just say those feminine products. So I had to go to that large aisle of doom, and that's what most men look at it as, and grab what she wanted. I did, but when I checked out, you would not believe the look that lady gave me. Pliers, thumbtacks, bacon, and feminine products. Yeah, that was a scary trip to the store, and that's The Rock Show. Bye.
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0: News. I'm CJ Papa. During the first ever Republican midterm national convention, President Trump promising,
8: I will issue a dividend to every adult citizen in the United States of America for $5,000.
0: Fox's Madeline Rivera has more.
13: President Trump may not be on the ballot in November, but his policies certainly are. The president touted what he says are his administration's wins, from tax cuts, border security, to a deal with pharmaceutical manufacturers to lower prescription drug prices. He cast Democrats as extreme and warned what could happen should they win control of Congress.
0: Rhode Island voters deliver a pink slip to Governor Dan McKee, backing his challenger, Helena Foulkes. She wins the Democratic primary, faces Republican Aaron Gukian this fall. 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
14: Good morning, folks, on this September the 10th, on this Thursday. Good morning. 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We'll stay with ADM, but swing back to Decatur in their corn processing plant. They're showing 517 for cash and nearby corn, 541 for December and January corn delivered to the ADM corn processing plant in Decatur. 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Our last stop is One Earth Energy in Gibson City. They're showing 526 for cash and nearby corn, their December delivery corn 531, January corn delivery bid 536, and that's delivered to One Earth Energy in Gibson City. And do remember, all these prices are subject to change without notice. And a special thanks to Napleton's Auto Park of Urbana, serving you since 1931. I'm Gail. Good morning.
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14: Good morning once again on September the 10th, on this Thursday morning, on a shortened week business-wise because of Labor Day on Monday. Everything was closed up. It's that time where we take a look at our first look at the Ag Check weather directly from the National Weather Service. And the humidity level this morning is about 96%, so it's pretty sticky. The wind is out of the south-southwest at about 3 to 5 miles an hour. Barometric pressure, 30.02 inches of mercury. It was supposed to have gotten down to around 68 degrees last night, but it went a little bit lower than that under calm skies and 30% chance of showers throughout the night. That's carried over into the rest of today. The showers and thunderstorms are likely before 1 o'clock this afternoon, and then maybe a shower or two between 1 and 4. Now, 1 and 3, that's a change from yesterday. Mostly cloudy with a high near 78 degrees. Chance of precip, 70% today, and new rainfall amounts, maybe a tenth to a quarter of an inch. A little bit higher amounts, maybe, in where the thunderstorms are at. Tonight, mostly cloudy and gradually becoming mostly clear with a low of 61 degrees. Friday, a sunny day with a high of 80 and a low of 65. And we'll bring you up to date on the weekend weather and the first of the next work week here in just a little bit later on this morning. But we'll remind you that, first off, the sun was supposed to come up at 6:29 and set at 7:09, giving us 12 hours and 41 minutes of daylight on this Thursday, September the 10th. Folks, thanks a lot for joining us. I'm Gail. Lord bless you. Have a great day, will you?

0: What you got in there, good to eat?
1: Rock Show Thursday. Hi, my name's Kevin. A little food chatter. It's TV dinner day, hot dog day, port wine day. You know, there's a certain age group, and I fit this age group. When I think of TV dinner day, I also think of those old school TV trays. You know, the ones that stand up, their TV tray. I can remember, I've got memories of my dad eating a TV dinner on the TV tray in the living room watching TV. Yep. It is also hot dog day and port wine day. Hey, Pumpkin Spice's seasonal monopoly may finally have some competition. Apple-flavored coffee and other funky fall drinks are tasting our commitment to the pumpkin spice latte this go-around. And Applebee's has debuted the new OM Cheesadilla burger. Combining its quesadilla burger and OM cheeseburger, the bacon and pepper jack creation is served on a sizzling skillet of queso, melted cheddar with tortilla chips. Dine in only, you can take advantage of this. Two for $25 menu is where you can find it. Also, the new OM Cheese Chicken Nachos have launched as well. Rosina, they've unveiled a new lineup of five frozen meatball varieties, headlined by Big Bang Meatballs, and that's just fun to say. Big Bang Meatballs. They're made with chicken, garlic, onion, and Szechuan peppercorns with 1 pound bag offering about six servings. So do me a favor today. Just walk up to someone and go, have you tried the Bang Bang Meatballs? Oh, they're dandy. And that's your food for thought on The Rock Show.

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0: hope you're off to a good start this morning. Welcome to The Rock Show and welcome to Hold My Beer. A drunk guy in Louisiana stole an electric shopping cart from Walmart over the holiday weekend so he wouldn't get a DUI for driving his car. Well, he was arrested anyway on an even more serious charge, which I've never heard of, felony unauthorized use of a movable object. Felony unauthorized use of a movable object. I can't even say that sober. Maybe that's a test to see if you've been drinking. Please, sir, say this. No, take me in. Hey, the police in Montana are searching for a driver who crashed into her fire hydrant earlier this month, then stole the hydrant, but the driver left their bumper behind, so the cops are using it to track them down. You know what? I'm going to leave my bumper right here next to my address, phone number, and a $5 bill, but I'm going to steal. I am going to steal that fire hydrant. And that is Hold My Beer on The Rock Show.
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13: 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A lawsuit has been filed against Danville District 118 and two of its school board members by former Danville District 118 superintendent, Dr. Alicia Geddes. It was February of 2025 when the board approved a separation and settlement agreement with Geddes of more than $500,000. And placed her on administrative leave. Now, Geddes had started working remotely the previous fall due to what she said were security threats against her and then quit attending school board meetings. She never returned to in-person work, even though the board requested that she do so. Current Superintendent John Hart became superintendent in June of 2025. However, the settlement agreed to for Geddes by the previous school board extended her on paid administrative leave until the end of the previous school year, 25-26. Again, the lawsuit has been filed in federal court in Urbana. Read about this on our website, VermilionCountyFirst.com. Around the state, U of I Chicago researchers say heightened ICE enforcement corresponded with about $1.26 billion in foregone retail and restaurant activity in Cook County, but the Department of Homeland Security disagrees. Matthew Wilson co-authored the report by UIC's Great Cities Institute that examined the heightened enforcement period starting in January of last year.
6: retail trips from high Latin American-born neighborhoods to businesses elsewhere in the county fell about 9%. Restaurant trips fell by about 10%.
13: Speaking on the one-year anniversary of the Trump administration's launch of Operation Midway Blitz in Chicago, Cook County Board President Tony Preckwinkle said the heightened enforcement also corresponded with $107 million in foregone sales tax revenue. From the Vermilion County First.com News Studios, I'm Steve Brandy.
10: 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Your Vermilion County First.com weather forecast calls for cloudy skies today. Some showers likely mainly in the early afternoon hours today as we get to about 79 degrees for a high temp. Tonight looks like the rain will be moving out. We'll have partly cloudy skies, a light wind, and an overnight low down to around 60. Then for Friday, we've got a good-looking day. A light wind with sunny skies and our high temperature getting up to around 81 degrees.
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0: in the Ileana area for three decades. We are 94.9 K-Rock. Sorry. I'm going on a little sleep, so there's that. Hey, good morning, though. Looking at maybe a shower today. Highs in the upper 70s. Chance of showers. Low 60 tonight. Tomorrow, a little warmer. Not much, really, but mostly sunny. Nice day. High right around 80. Hey, ladies, mark your calendars. Tell your friends. It is the night out for working women. And that's coming up Saturday, September 24th. Put that on your calendar. It's going to be a Turtle Run Golf Club and Banquet Center. 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
10: And once again, thank you so much for joining us here on your Ag Check radio station, Ag Network. I'm Gail Cunningham, once again, your farm director. You know, the corn harvest is underway in a lot of parts of the Mid-Belt. We're hearing some yields coming in from some of Sangamon County, DuPage, a lot of the other counties, mostly in the far western Corn Belt, and then moving into the in central Illinois and Indiana. Final stages of the growing season marked by an uneven weather and declining crop conditions. The corn and soybeans producers are basically waiting right now on tomorrow's USDA September crop estimates. Some of the private estimates are all over the board, and these USDA numbers could provide maybe a clearer picture of how the summer weather, hot that it was, affected this year's harvest. USDA will release its September World Agriculture Supply and Demand Estimates, we call it the WASD, this Friday at 11 o'clock Central Time. The report will update projections for U.S. global and U.S. production, demand, exports, and therefore then an ending stocks number. Market attention is particularly going to be focused on corn. Agriculture corn reports, analysts expect USDA could actually lower its new crop corn yields following a lot of the reports of weaker than expected crop potential in portions of the Corn Belt. And actually, a lot of the good to excellent categories went down 3% this week versus just last. The corn harvest being underway, now we can get it directly off the combine, can't we? Crop progress showed that 5% of the nation's corn had been harvested as of September the 6th, compared to the five-year average of only 3%, so we're ahead of schedule. But that big heat wave brought corn to maturity along with the soybeans quicker than what would be normal, especially with no rain during that time period. 25% of the crop had been reached at maturity, according to their reports that came out in the crop progress report. And that is putting continued stress on, well, soybeans as well. Usually we get a little bit of yield bump in that top portion of the plant being filled with beans. Well, that heat pretty well scorched that idea. 26% of the crop dropped leaves in the soybean side and compared to the five-year average of about 20%. Well, we're going to be watching, as well as the whole market is watching and preparing for the crop production and world agriculture supply demand estimates to come out tomorrow. With that, good morning.
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0: Hey, good morning. It is The Rock Show. Kevin, my name. We're going to look back on this date, September 10th at Rock and Roll. Your vinyl vault. We got Joe Perry celebrating a birthday today, 76. Lead guitarist for Aerosmith. Danny Hutton, singer, Three Dog Night, 84. 1966 on this date, Revolver by the Beatles hit number one on the album chart, where it stayed for about 6 weeks. In 1975, on September 10th, Alive by Kiss was released. And in 1988, on September 10th, Guns N' Roses scored their first number one with Sweet Child of Mine. 1991 was a special time. September 10th, Nirvana released Smells Like Teen Spirit. In 2005, on this date, the Rolling Stones, Paul McCartney, Neil Young, Lynyrd Skynyrd, John Mellencamp, Green Day, Melissa Etheridge, Dave Matthews, Sheryl Crow, Motley Crue, and others. They all got together with other musical acts, and they took part in the React Now Music and Relief Telethon to raise money for Hurricane Katrina and the relief efforts. It raised quite a bit of money. And that is your vinyl vault for this Thursday, September 10th.
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7: 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Wednesday evening's Danville District 118 school board meeting was turned into a finance study session. It would be safe to say that four major issues were hanging in the air, three of which were talked about extensively. One issue was about how important it is for the district to be very proactive in finding employees a better health insurance deal by the start of 27. Director of Finance Todd Pence and DEA President Alan Rivers both made it very clear that a major confluence is about to cause a massive increase under the current deal. Superintendent John Hart stated afterwards that no doubt with the current DEA contract ending next summer, a better health insurance deal could certainly get negotiations off on the right foot. One thing that already seems off on the right foot is the district's discussions with both Danville and Tilton about allowing 118 to recover some of the property tax revenue that's lost to multiple active TIF districts in both municipalities. Hart says, of course, the school district likes positive development within its borders, but TIF districts active for 23 or more years take away big-time amounts of money. Hart says it would be nice if 118 could get certainly not all of it back, but some of it. The next big step on the TIF issue is when District 118 will present at next Thursday, September 17th, Tilton Village Board meeting at 5:30. Major issue number three talked about the new budget still needs to be passed. When the budget was put on display, it was stated that there's a $7 million deficit, but now that $7 million deficit is back down around the $5 million range because some salaries were being allocated from two different sources, Superintendent Hart explains.
8: There were some staff members who removed their position to grants. Basically, they were being charged twice.
7: Major issue four was the lawsuit filed by Dr. Alicia Geddes, which Hart could not comment on. You can read about that on VermilionCountyFirst.com. I'm Steve Brandy.
9: Pelosi and President Trump spoke at night one of the RNC's midterm convention for nearly 2 hours with a new type of pitch. Keep Republicans in power, get a $5,000 check.
10: I will issue a dividend to every adult citizen in the United States of America for $5,000. dollars.
11: But he warns if Republicans lose this November's congressional elections, the Democrats will work to undo not just his economic policies, but also border control and crime reduction.
9: Fox's Edmund Brown, Vice President J.D. Vance keynotes tonight, and today marks the one-year anniversary of the Charlie Kirk assassination.
12: Kirk was well known for his college campus visits and impact on young voters nationwide, opening up the floor to debate while encouraging political participation. His supporters saw his death as a call to action.
9: Fox's Madeline Rivera, America's listening to Fox News.
13: Well, good morning to you, folks. Once again, thanks a lot for joining us on your Ag Check radio station, Ag Network. I'm Gail Cunningham, once again, your farm director on this 10th day of September. Well, now the Labor Day is behind us. The only thing we're looking for now is harvest, and harvest is a little underway in certain parts of Illinois, and it'll be a little bit, a few days later now. There is some rain in the forecast that will probably bring combines to a halt over that direction in western Illinois. Yesterday, the corn futures held somewhat of a mixed feature, and they've been kind of following a similar break. Every day, about midday, they certainly break off, and then they find some buyers. But unlike a lot of the past sessions, yesterday, the rebound didn't come across. And the end result was corn yesterday was 3 to 5 cents lower at the daily close. Another thing that happened, of course, this will be this morning a little bit later, a weekly EIA energy report, that's the ethanol report, is due this morning. And with this kind of thought that the ethanol production will retreat about 1% of the production on the week as the seasonal maintenance work continues to expand. And north, as we go through that, the blender demand is likely to retreat as well with the Labor Day holiday staging and kind of the last holiday behind us. With that being said, and not saying that that's the only things that's going to be pushing the market, let's take a look at the numbers directly from the Chicago Board of Trade as it trades electronically in the overnight markets. Positive numbers, though, is a reverse from yesterday. December corn up 3.25 at 531. March corn is now trading up 3.5 in the overnight at 546.75. July corn up 3.25 at 557.25. New crop November soybeans trading up 1.5 currently at 1315. That's 1.5 off of the high set last night early. And then January soybeans now trading up 5.5. at 1330.75, and not to be outdone, March soybeans following suit up 5.5, trading now at 1337.25. The December wheat contract is marginally higher after yesterday's sell-off, and well, I should say profit-taking sell-off, up 0.75 the wheat in the December contracts at 729.5. October meals trading up $2.80 a ton at $347.90. And the September oil down 48 cents a pound at 69.60. With that, good morning.
14: 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Your VermilionCountyFirst.com weather forecast calls for cloudy skies today. Some showers likely mainly in the early afternoon hours today as we get to about 79 degrees for a high temp. Tonight looks like the rain will be moving out. We'll have partly cloudy skies, a light wind, and an overnight low down to around 60. Then for Friday, we've got a good-looking day. A light wind with sunny skies and our high temperature getting up to around 81 degrees.
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golf, but lost his footing, and you guessed it, fell in. The farmer had to save the thief from drowning. Okay, if you're drowning in an outhouse, I don't ever want to go in that outhouse. Okay, well, let's just move on. When police arrived, they had to keep him in a safe breathing distance with a stick. There's a whole bunch of stuff there, and I don't even want to. Let's move on. A 22-year-old woman in South Dakota is facing some charges after she faked her own kidnapping. Yep, why? Because she, quote, wanted a break from her husband. Okay, well, you're going to get that break, ma'am. There you go. That's your weird news on The Rock Show. Aren't you doing better than these folks today? Yeah.

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1: Hey, welcome to the Rock Show. Welcome to Thursday, September 10th. Looking at a chance of showers, upper 70s today, 60 tonight. And you're going to head into the weekend with mostly sunny skies and a high near 80. Swap Ideas Day, International Makeup Day, and World Suicide Prevention Day. Well, the Seattle Seahawks won 13-10 over the New England Patriots last night, kicking off this year's NFL season. Sam Darnold, though, went down with an injury. The 49ers and Rams are playing tonight in Melbourne, Australia. You can check out that game on Netflix. Apple unveiled the iPhone Duo, its first foldable. That's reasonably priced at almost $2,000. $1,999. Let's get in on that. I'm just going to use and continue to use my mobile rotary phone with an antenna, aluminum foil, a strip of bacon, and plenty of angst. And the $350 million renovation of the Illinois State Capitol's North Wing is scheduled to wrap up sometime this winter, nearly 5 years after construction crews first broke ground. And our friends at South Park is changing its name to South America for season 29. I'm sure you get the joke there. And there are reports that Jimmy Kimmel Live has been canceled and will be off the air in 2027. And that's a look at your noise report on this Thursday, September 10th. Let's call it pre-Friday. It is The Rock Show. Good morning.
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1: From the Vermilion County First.com News Studios, I'm Steve Brandy. Wednesday evening's Danville District 118 School Board meeting was turned into a finance study session. It would be safe to say that four major issues were hanging in the air, three of which were talked about extensively. One issue was about how important it is for the district to be very proactive in finding employees a better health insurance deal by the start of 27. Director of Finance Todd Pence and DEA President Alan Rivers both made it very clear that a major confluence is about to cause a massive increase under the current deal. Superintendent John Hart stated afterwards that no doubt with the current DEA contract ending next summer, a better health insurance deal could certainly get negotiations off on the right foot.
0: One thing that already seems off on the right foot is the district's discussions with both Danville and Tilton about allowing 118 to recover some of the property tax revenue that's lost to multiple active TIF districts in both municipalities. Hart says, of course, the school district likes positive development within its borders, but TIF districts active for 23 or more years take away big-time amounts of money. Hart says it would be nice if 118 could get certainly not all of it back, but some of it. The next big step on the TIF issue is when District 118 will present at next Thursday, September 17th, Tilton Village Board meeting at 5:30. Major issue number three talked about the new budget still needs to be passed. When the budget was put on display, it was stated that there's a $7 million deficit, but now that $7 million deficit is back down around the $5 million range because some salaries were being allocated from two different sources, Superintendent Hart explains.
2: There were some staff members who removed their position to grants. Basically, they were being charged twice.
0: Major issue four was the lawsuit filed by Dr. Alicia Geddes, which Hart could not comment on. You can read about that on VermilionCountyFirst.com. I'm Steve Brandy.
6: Too little, too late. The Cubs scored 5 in the 9th to almost pull off their greatest win of the season. Keyword, almost. They were down 8-1 entering that inning, so they lost to the Brewers 8-6. The Cubs got some help with 4 walks in the 9th inning. Eventually, Michael Busch hit a 2-run double that put the tying runs at 2nd and 3rd with 2 out, but B.J. Murray struck out to end the game. Kevin Gausman pitched his team out of the game by giving up 7 runs, 6 earned in 4 innings. The bottom line is the Cubs got swept in Milwaukee, and they're now 1.5 games behind Philly for the top wildcard spot. Are the White Sox starting to wilt under the pressure of a pennant race? They lost to the Pirates for the 2nd straight night, 4-2. They head into double plays with the bases loaded in both the 7th and 8th inning. The only saving grace is Cleveland lost to maintain the Sox 2-game division lead. Speaking of wilting under pressure, Cardinal relief pitchers do a lot of that. Yesterday, the Cardinals lost in San Francisco 7-6 because Cade Winquest and George Soriano combined to blow a 6-1 lead in the 8th inning. They walked a batter, hit a batter, and gave up 4 hits. Bears coach Ben Johnson says receiver Rome Odunze is day-to-day with a calf issue. Braxton Jones starts at left tackle on Sunday with Ozzie Trapillo not quite ready to return. Colts coach Shane Steichen says receiver Alec Pierce should be good to go on Sunday as the Colts host the Ravens. I'm RJ Crace. That's your local Sports Minute.
12: 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Your VermilionCountyFirst.com weather forecast calls for cloudy skies today. Some showers likely mainly in the early afternoon hours today as we get to about 79 degrees for a high temp. Tonight looks like the rain will be moving out. We'll have partly cloudy skies, a light wind, and an overnight low down to around 60. And then for Friday, we've got a good-looking day. A light wind with sunny skies and our high temperature getting up to around 81 degrees.
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0: Good morning. Welcome to The Rock Show. Kevin Lambert, my name. I appreciate y'all joining us. Going to get back to some good rock and roll as we start out on Thursday in just a few. Looking at possible showers today, upper 70s, low 60 tonight, mostly sunny. High near 80 tomorrow. Saw this one to pass it on. I grew up in Missouri, and I was lucky enough to get to go see a couple of Kansas City Royals games. Growing up with my dad, and something happened at the stadium. Fans earned free hot dogs recently for the entire crowd. Actually got free hot dogs during a Saturday game against the Toronto Blue Jays. This, of course, was at Kauffman Stadium. The stunt, dubbed the Home Bun Race, involved launching a giant inflatable hot dog and a giant inflatable bun into separate sections of the stands. Fans had 35 seconds to bounce that hot dog into the bun. And they did it, drawing roars from the crowd and triggering the free food giveaway for everybody in Kauffman Stadium. Now, that's a good day right there. I wanted to share that with you. It's The Rock Show. Let's go get a weenie.
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0: Welcome to the Rock Show, everybody. Kevin here. Looking at showers possibly today, upper 70s, low 60 tonight. Mostly sunny with a high near 80 for your Friday. Got some rock news for you. Rock Chronicles. MTV will honor Nirvana with the Video Vanguard Award. Coming up at the 2026 VMAs, September 27th. Check that out on CBS, MTV, and Paramount+. Metallica drummer Lars Ulrich has sold two adjoining mansions in San Francisco's Presidio Heights neighborhood for around $68 million combined. The sale ranks as the second largest private home transaction in the city's history. And a previously unreleased 1974 Van Halen demo will be packaged with Alex Van Halen's upcoming memoir, simply titled Van Halen. The limited edition release will include a 7-inch vinyl picture disc featuring Glitter, which was recorded in 74 with original bassist Mark Stone before Michael Anthony joined the band. Only 1,500 signed copies will be available in a clamshell box. Bonus souvenirs include a keyring, replica guitar picks, and postcards. The collector edition is priced at $525. And the American Music Association announced recently that Robert Plant, Brandi Carlile, and Margot Price are part of the lineup that will perform at the 25th Annual American Honors and Awards. That's going to be in Nashville September 16th in an auditorium. And Punk Rock Museum in Las Vegas is proud to announce the opening of the new exhibition, dedicated to Motorhead and Lemmy on Friday, October 2nd. That's your Rock Chronicles.
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4: From the Vermilion County First.com News Studios, I'm Steve Brandy. Wednesday evening's Danville District 118 school board meeting was turned into a finance study session. It would be safe to say that four major issues were hanging in the air, three of which were talked about extensively. One issue was about how important it is for the district to be very proactive in finding employees a better health insurance deal by the start of 27. Director of Finance Todd Pence and DEA President Alan Rivers both made it very clear that a major confluence is about to cause a massive increase under the current deal. Superintendent John Hart stated afterwards that no doubt with the current DEA contract ending next summer, a better health insurance deal could certainly get negotiations off on the right foot. One thing that already seems off on the right foot is the district's discussions with both Danville and Tilton about allowing 118 to recover some of the property tax revenue that's lost to multiple active TIF districts in both municipalities. Hart says, of course, the school district likes positive development within its borders, but TIF districts active for 23 or more years take away big-time amounts of money. Hart says it would be nice if 118 could get certainly not all of it back, but some of it. The next big step on the TIF issue is when District 118 will present at next Thursday, September 17th, Tilton Village Board meeting at 5:30. Major issue number three talked about, the new budget still needs to be passed. When the budget was put on display, it was stated that there's a $7 million deficit, but now that $7 million deficit is back down around the $5 million range because some salaries were being allocated from two different sources, Superintendent Hart explains.
5: There were some staff members who removed their position to grants. Basically, they were being charged twice.
4: Major issue four was the lawsuit filed by Dr. Alicia Geddes, which Hart could not comment on. You can read about that on VermilionCountyFirst.com. I'm Steve Brandy.
6: News. I'm CJ Papa. President Trump speaking for nearly 2 hours during the first ever Republican midterm convention, promising a cash bonus if his party wins the election.
7: $5,000 to every American adult. That would have a price tag of an estimated $1.3 trillion, leading to some criticism from Democrats that it would essentially be a bribe for voters and would increase the deficit and inflation.
6: Fox's Bill Malusian in Dallas. The convention wraps up tonight. Turning Point USA holds Freedom Built to Last, honoring its founder and leader, Charlie Kirk, assassinated on this day a year ago. Tonight's event at Utah Valley University, where he was killed. 23-year-old Tyler Robinson will stand trial for his murder. More pain at the pump, the price of gas rising quickly 12 cents over the past 2 days, stopping at $4.27 a gallon for regular. That from AAA.
8: 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Your VermilionCountyFirst.com weather forecast calls for cloudy skies today. Some showers likely mainly in the early afternoon hours today as we get to about 79 degrees for a high temp. Tonight looks like the rain will be moving out. We'll have partly cloudy skies, a light wind, and an overnight low down to around 60. Then for Friday, we've got a good-looking day. A light wind with sunny skies and our high temperature getting up to around 81 degrees.
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0: been so drunk your friends talk to you like you're a dog? 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Hey, Troy, hey, buddy. 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Just, damn it. Oh, did you do this, huh? 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Did you do this?
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1: Welcome to The Rock Show. Kevin with you. And getting closer to the weekend. Hopefully this short work week has been going well with you. It's making your skin glow. I don't know what I'm saying, but I know it's time for the tidbits and a couple of stories for you. Speed eater Leah Shutkever. I think that's how you pronounce her name. Set a world record for the fastest burrito eaten, scarfing down a 1.35-pounder in 30.75 seconds. It's worth Googling. Trust me on that. And that Today Show weatherman Al Roker stunned co-anchors by eating a dog treat on live TV the other day. During a segment on the new Girl Scout cookie offerings, Roker sampled a patch pal's treat. He barked, then peed on the floor. I'm making that up. An amateur MMA fighter, Cole Johnson, claims he was offered $500,000 to fight a chimpanzee. Evidently, he didn't do it, or my uncle wasn't available. And that is your tidbits on this Thursday on The Rock Show. Good morning.
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11: 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Wednesday evening's Danville District 118 school board meeting was turned into a finance study session. It would be safe to say that 4 major issues were hanging in the air, 3 of which were talked about extensively. One issue was about how important it is for the district to be very proactive in finding employees a better health insurance deal by the start of 27. Director of Finance Todd Pence and DEA President Alan Rivers both made it very clear that a major confluence is about to cause a massive increase under the current deal. Superintendent John Hart stated afterwards that no doubt with the current DEA contract ending next summer, a better health insurance deal could certainly get negotiations off on the right foot. One thing that already seems off on the right foot is the district's discussions with both Danville and Tilton about allowing 118 to recover some of the property tax revenue that's lost to multiple active TIF districts in both municipalities. Hart says, of course, the school district likes positive development within its borders, but TIF districts active for 23 or more years take away big-time amounts of money. Hart says it would be nice if 118 could get certainly not all of it back, but some of it. The next big step on the TIF issue is when District 118 will present at next Thursday, September 17th's Tilton Village Board meeting at 5:30. Major issue number three talked about, the new budget still needs to be passed. When the budget was put on display, it was stated that there's a $7 million deficit, but now that $7 million deficit is back down around the $5 million range because some salaries were being allocated from two different sources, Superintendent Hart explains.
12: There were some staff members who removed their position to grants. Basically, they were being charged twice.
11: Major issue four was the lawsuit filed by Dr. Alicia Geddes, which Hart could not comment on. You can read about that on VermilionCountyFirst.com. I'm Steve Brandy.
13: Too little, too late. The Cubs scored five in the ninth to almost pull off their greatest win of the season. Keyword, almost. They were down 8-1 entering that inning, so they lost to the Brewers 8-6. The Cubs got some help with four walks in the ninth inning. Eventually, Michael Busch hit a two-run double that put the tying runs at second and third with two out, but B.J. Murray struck out to win the game. Kevin Gausman pitched his team out of the game by giving up seven runs, six earned in four innings. The bottom line is the Cubs got swept in Milwaukee, and they're now a game and a half behind Philly for the top wild card spot. Are the White Sox starting to wilt under the pressure of a pennant race? They lost to the Pirates for the second straight night, 4-2. They head into double plays with the bases loaded in both the seventh and eighth inning. The only saving grace is Cleveland lost to maintain the Sox two-game division lead. Speaking of wilting under pressure, Cardinal relief pitchers do a lot of that. Yesterday, the Cardinals lost in San Francisco 7-6 because Cade Winquest and George Soriano combined to blow a 6-1 lead in the eighth inning. They walked a batter, hit a batter, and gave up four hits. Bears coach Ben Johnson says receiver Rome Odunze is day-to-day with a calf issue. Braxton Jones starts at left tackle on Sunday with Ozzie Trapillo not quite ready to return. Colts coach Shane Steichen says receiver Alec Pierce should be good to go on Sunday as the Colts host the Ravens. I'm R.J. Crace. That's your local Sports Minute.
14: Well, good morning, folks. Once again, thanks a lot for joining us on this Thursday, September the 10th morning. Well, last night we had a great night at Riggs Beer Company out in Urbana, west side of Urbana, and where the People's Choice Awards from the News Gazette. It was a great night. We got a chance to see and to visit with a lot of good friends all across every kind of industry across the mid-belt of Illinois, Champaign, Urbana more specifically, but also outside of the surrounding communities as well. And for that, thank you. It's sure good to see an awful lot of you. Actually, one of the things I wanted to visit with you a little bit, continuing my forecast with the Canadian presidential Trump battle. Dairy is once again at the center of the trade war escalation with Canada recently. Now, I drink an awful lot of milk and eat a lot of cheese. So, this is really affecting me and probably you too. Canadian dairy products and other goods, plus government contracts with America's second leading biggest trading partner of all of them, Canada. But until President Trump says that Canada restores, quote, full and fair reciprocity for American farmers and companies, in the quote, Canada has taken advantage of us, and I'm quoting President Trump, Canada has taken advantage of us. They've ripped us off for years, and now we're turning the tables, end the quote. Well, the order that President Trump will come up with and will start at the end of September, the 29th, I do believe, includes dairy products, whey, and including, that's the grain whey, W-H-E-Y, molasses, liquor, and motorcycles from Canada, along with a lot of agriculture and machinery, starting September the 29th, I do believe, all in response to Canada's U.S. alcohol ban and retaliatory tariffs on $20 billion in U.S. imports, after the United States imposed similar levies when talks broke down back in August. The trade ambassador, Jameson Greer, actually told a lot of reporters, including the Ag Reporters, that dairy, that's an old fight. Well, they're going to just push it aside by saying it's just an old fight. And I'll just quote him. He says, quote, since even before the second Trump term, we've limited our ability to sell dairy into Canada. So, we don't want that fixed. Yes, we do. We think that dairy farmers and others should be fair, a fair shot in Canada. We do.
15: 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Your VermilionCountyFirst.com weather forecast calls for cloudy skies today. Some showers likely mainly in the early afternoon hours today as we get to about 79 degrees for a high temp. Tonight looks like the rain will be moving out. We'll have partly cloudy skies, a light wind, and an overnight low down to around 60. Then for Friday, we've got a good-looking day. A light wind with sunny skies and our high temperature getting up to around 81 degrees.
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0: neck of the Olliana area for three decades. We are 94.9 K-Rock, and I want to thank you for listening. Looking at a chance of showers. Highs in the upper 70s today, low 60 tonight, mostly sunny tomorrow, looking at a high near 80 heading into the weekend. Well, we know the NFL season is officially kicked off last night, got a game tonight. We got Colts football, I want to remind you right here on K-Rock. It begins this weekend. You can follow all the action all season right here this Sunday. This Sunday, it's the Ravens. Be sure and check that game out. 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Tomorrow night, 7 o'clock, Iroquois West at Salt Fork. And a friendly reminder, some Friday games on our sister station, 1490 WDAN. We got Peoria Richwoods at Danville. And that is at 7 o'clock. Easy for me to say right there. So, man, we got your sports. And we got it for you right here. So don't go anywhere. 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

0: Hey, good morning. Welcome to The Rock Show. Got a story for you today about a 23-year-old British man. He was born without arms. His name is Calum Smith, and he's making history as the world's only armless racing driver. Using a flat steering plate controlled by his left foot, while his right foot manages the accelerator and brake. Now Smith has already reached speeds exceeding 110 miles per hour. He recently signed his first driver contract with Team Brit, too. So we wish him the best of luck. Thought that was pretty outstanding. Want to throw that your way on this Thursday. It is The Rock Show. Good morning.
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0: From the Vermilion County First.com News Studios, I'm Steve Brandy. Wednesday evening's Danville District 118 school board meeting was turned into a finance study session. It would be safe to say that four major issues were hanging in the air, three of which were talked about extensively. One issue was about how important it is for the district to be very proactive in finding employees a better health insurance deal by the start of 27. Director of Finance Todd Pence and DEA President Alan Rivers both made it very clear that a major confluence is about to cause a massive increase under the current deal. Superintendent John Hart stated afterwards that no doubt with the current DEA contract ending next summer, a better health insurance deal could certainly get negotiations off on the right foot. One thing that already seems off on the right foot is the district's discussions with both Danville and Tilton about allowing 118 to recover some of the property tax revenue that's lost to multiple active TIF districts in both municipalities. Hart says, of course, the school district likes positive development within its borders, but TIF districts active for 23 or more years take away big-time amounts of money. Hart says it would be nice if 118 could get certainly not all of it back, but some of it. The next big step on the TIF issue is when District 118 will present at next Thursday, September 17th's Tilton Village Board meeting at 5:30. Major issue number three talked about the new budget still needs to be passed. When the budget was put on display, it was stated that there's a $7 million deficit, but now that $7 million deficit is back down around the $5 million range because some salaries were being allocated from two different sources, Superintendent Hart explains.
10: There were some staff members who removed their position to grants. Basically, they were being charged twice.
0: Major issue four was the lawsuit filed by Dr. Alicia Geddes, which Hart could not comment on. You can read about that on VermilionCountyFirst.com. I'm Steve Brandy.
11: Therese Crowley. President Trump revs up Republicans for nearly 2 hours. Tonight, it's Vice President J.D. Vance at the RNC midterm convention in Dallas.
12: He's encouraging Republicans to run on the administration's record from border enforcement to tax policy and the economy.
13: Because if we lose, you're going to lose your border. You're going to lose your tax cuts. You're going to lose your safety and security.
12: Now, one unexpected voice helping to boost that message was Democratic Senator John Fetterman, who recorded a video introducing his Republican Senate counterpart, Dave McCormick, with a pledge to work across the aisle on steel. And he addressed this Republican crowd by calling himself a common-sense Democrat.
11: Fox's Jackie Heinrich says the president pledged a $5,000 dividend check to every adult citizen if the GOP wins Congress. The Census Bureau, with a new proposal, count only U.S. citizens. 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
15: 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Thanks a lot for being with us here on your Ag Check radio station, Ag Network. 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Hettinger Precision Ag provides this opening market report. Well, there's an awful lot of going on leaning towards the report that comes out on Friday. Friday's data would be a long way towards determining the final U.S. supply and the yield numbers. And the fundamental view kind of rests only partially on the U.S. and global stocks as they are tightening, but even more so on the demand. It's a record, near record demand for U.S. corn and soy that pulls U.S. and major exporter stocks to kind of test maybe some of the pipeline minimums. U.S. corn demand has been an uptrend since, go back to 2013, owning the Mexico's, well, they're booming food market, Ukraine's loss of production, market share due to war and the budding ethanol program exports, and, of course, the soybeans, near record demand with the biofuel policies helping the crush demand as well. Let's go ahead and take a look at the opening numbers from the Chicago Board of Trade, thanks to Hettinger Precision Ag. December corn has now backed off just a little bit, now to up a quarter of a cent at 528. March corn up a quarter of a cent at 543.5, and July corn up a half a cent at 554.5. New crop November soybeans up 5.25 at 1314.75. January soybeans up 5.5 at 1330.75. And March soybeans open the gates up 5 cents at 1336.75. Wheat still tumbling a little bit, down 2.25 at 726.75. October soybean meal up $1.30 a ton at 346.20. The October soybean oil is up 21 cents a pound at 70.29. October live cattle opened the gate this morning lower, down $1.37.5 at 215.65. A December live cattle down 92.5 in a correction from yesterday at 218.30. October feeder cattle up 65 cents at 326.5. October lean hogs this morning down 82.5 at 83.42. And December lean hogs open the gate down 42.5 cents at 74.62. The Dow Jones down 200 points currently and trading at 52,233. And crude up $3.99 a barrel at $100 even. This market report brought to you by Hettinger Precision Ag.
16: 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Your Vermilion County First.com weather forecast calls for cloudy skies today. Some showers likely mainly in the early afternoon hours today as we get to about 79 degrees for a high temp. Tonight looks like the rain will be moving out. We'll have partly cloudy skies, a light wind, and an overnight low down to around 60. Then for Friday, we've got a good-looking day. A light wind with sunny skies and our high temperature getting up to around 81 degrees.
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0: just surrender, says Cheap Trick. 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Coming up, Aerosmith. Also, AC/DC just in St. Louis the other night with the Foo Fighters. What a show that was. I saw, wasn't able to go myself, but saw a lot of video from folks that I do know that went down there. Maybe you did too. Holly's also coming up. Long, cool woman in a black dress too. As we hang out together in the 94.9 K-Rock studio, powered by, you guessed it, St. Joseph Siding and Window. 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

0: rocking the Ileana area for three decades, 94.9. K-Rock, long, cool woman in a black dress, the Hollies. Coming up, got Nirvana, BTO's Roll On Down the Highway. That's what we'll do here. And we want to tell you about something coming up. Ladies, mark up your calendars. 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

0: Yeah, rocking and rolling down the highway for three decades. We are 94.9 K-Rock. Randy Bachman there with Bachman Turner Overdrive. Still at 81 out there touring as the Guess Who sometimes, and BTO still. Saw him just earlier this year. Now he's 81 and still doing it, sounding great. He does sit down, but I give the guy some slack. He's 81 and still rocking. Be back. Got Whitesnake, Here I Go Again. Yeah, we're going to do that again. Next 94.9 K-Rock.
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9: Fox News, I'm CJ Papa. The September meeting for the Federal Reserve is next week, and the central bank has new numbers to consider when it comes to a decision on interest rates.
10: Prices at the wholesale level, the producer price index rose 0.4% in August. Higher gasoline prices were a factor for the year ending in August. The PPI rose 5.4%.
9: Fox's Jenny Casella in Los Angeles. Day two of the first ever Republican midterm convention features a major address tonight from Vice President J.D. Vance. Earlier on Truth Social, President Trump described the event as far bigger and more important than anyone thought possible. The National Weather Service's Climate Prediction Center saying this morning El Nino is strengthening with a greater than 90% chance of a very strong event in the Northern Hemisphere this fall and winter. 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
11: Good morning to you, folks. Once again, thanks a lot for joining us here on your Ag Check radio station, Ag Network. Once again, I'm Gail, your farm director. It is that time for the market update directly from the Chicago Board of Trade, and we're seeing a little bit of green on the screen. December corn is having trouble getting out of unchanged. It just stays around the unchanged to up 0.25 cent. Right now, it's up 0.25 cent at 5.28. March corn up a quarter of a cent at 543 and a half trading, and July corn up a half a cent at 554 and a half. A little better in the bean pit. November new crop soybeans up 6.5 at 1316. January soybeans up 6.5 at 1331 and 3/4. And March soybeans up 6.25 at 1338. New crop December wheat now trading down a half a cent at 728. October meal up 230 a ton at 347.40. October soybean oil is up 42 cents a pound at 70.50. October live cattle up 25 cents now at 216 and a dime. December live cattle up 25 cents at 218.72. October feeder cattle in lighter trade this morning up 90 cents at 326.77. October lean hogs up 60 cents at 83.67. December lean hogs up 17.5 and now trading at 74.77. The Dow Jones down 248 points, trading at 52,178. The dollar is up 21.5 points. Crude oil up $3.40 a barrel, now trading just below the $100 mark at $99.41 a barrel. Gold is down $46 an ounce, and silver down $3.29 an ounce. And there's your market update directly from the Chicago Board of Trade on your Ag Check radio station. I'm Gail. Good morning.
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From the old West theme, they're wanted dead or alive, Bon Jovi, to a sharp-dressed man, ZZ Top. 94.9 K-Rock with Scott.

0: rocking the Ileana area for three decades. 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Boston taking you back. You know, that song, More Than a Feeling. I got a feeling I got the Doors, Pearl Jam, and Kansas ready to play for you next. It's More Than a Feeling. It's the real thing. 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

0: rocking the Iliana area for three decades. 94.9 K-Rock, Iliana's rock station from the Point of No Return, Kansas, to Don't Bring Me Down. ELO, they're waiting in the wings to play that for you. Also, Def Leppard, Love Bites. Well, it didn't bite last night. Well, football is back. The NFL and the Seahawks and Patriots were back last night. Seahawks in a rematch of the Super Bowl won last night. And don't forget, we're the home for the Colts. And we get ready to kick off Colts football this Sunday. Pregame at 11, kickoff at noon. The 13th, that is, of course, Sunday. Baltimore Ravens visit Lucas Oil Stadium. And you hear Indianapolis Colts football here all season long. You're home for them, 94.9. K-Rock, can't wait for Colts football. Yeah, baby.
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8: Therese Crowley. President Trump posting exciting stuff with the RNC convention in Dallas beating the NFL numbers, giving voters an extra reason to vote Republican to control Congress.
9: I will issue a dividend to every adult citizen in the United States of America for $5,000.
10: But he warns if Republicans lose this November's congressional elections, the Democrats will work to undo not just his economic policies, but also border control and crime reduction.
8: Fox's Eben Brown today, the pitch from Vice President Vance. Lindsey Clancy's defense lawyer says he'd like to see murder charges lowered to second degree or dismissed for killing her three children.
11: There's no motive. There's no reason why she would do this other than the fact that she was in a psychosis, just as Dr. Resnick said, the expert.
8: Attorney Kevin Reddington on the hung jury. 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
12: 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Your Vermilion County First.com weather forecast calls for cloudy skies today. Some showers likely mainly in the early afternoon hours today as we get to about 79 degrees for a high temp. Tonight looks like the rain will be moving out. We'll have partly cloudy skies, a light wind, and an overnight low down to around 60. Then for Friday, we've got a good-looking day. A light wind with sunny skies and our high temperature getting up to around 81 degrees.
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I always say, yes, you do. You belong here rocking the Iliana area for three decades. 94.9 K-Rock, Iliana's Rock Station. I'm Scott. They are Billy Idol is his name. Yeah. White Wedding. Nice day to start again. 94.9.

0: Rocking the Iliana area for three decades, 94.9 K-Rock, Iliana's rock station, Pink Floyd. Wish you were here, and you are here, and we thank you for doing that. Coming up, Led Zeppelin, Tom Petty, CCR, Who'll Stop the Rain, which we need some. I've seen some on the radar here in central and east central Illinois. Hopefully we get a little bit. We kind of need it, don't we? We're in the 94.9 K-Rock studio, dry, powered by St. Joseph Siding and Window. 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

0: rocking the Ileana area for three decades. 94.9 K-Rock, Ileana's rock station. Creedence Clearwater Revival. Who'll stop the rain? Coming up in just a minute. Got some U2 and the Cars. Good times roll. Yes, they are. It's Thursday here in a short week, I know. I've been confused on what day it was all week long, and that continues today. We'll get back to it next week on a regular work week, right? We're in the 94.9 K-Rock studio, and I want to tell you about high school football tomorrow night, the Central Illinois Multimedia Group. We're ready. We got two games. One right here at 94.9 K-Rock. It's Iroquois West at Salt Fork, 7 o'clock again tomorrow night, and coverage presented by Bryant Industries on that one. We're also following the Danville Vikings on our sister station, 1490 WDAN, and that's a 7 o'clock kickoff as well. 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

0: rocking the Eliana area for three decades, 94.9. K-Rock, good times, just rolled there with the Cars. And Aerosmith had a song that basically broke through as a huge hit twice. Walk This Way as a regular version, and then in the 80s, Run DMC revived it with the guys from Aerosmith rocking out as well. Rap rock staple, Walk This Way, the original. It's coming up with the boys of Aerosmith, 94.9. K-Rock, hang with me.
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8: Gianna Pelosi, President Trump promising refunds and dividends for the two-day RNC midterm convention. Today, the White House is promising Obamacare refunds, claiming Americans were overcharged by the Biden administration.
9: Nearly 1 million hardworking Americans in 30 states will soon be getting refunds of $500 each with a check sent to their home address. In many cases, these refunds will cover the entire spike in your insurance caused by Democrats.
8: Now, yesterday, on day one of the convention, he promised $5,000 to Americans if Republicans keep control of Congress. But where would that money come from?
10: The president, in his speech, talked about economic success and growth that he's bringing could come from that, maybe from tariffs. Now, on inflation, in the producer price index, that came out, and that is putting upward pressure on prices related to this.
8: That's Edward Lawrence. 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
12: 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And on this Thursday noon hour, it is currently a little bit of a sprinkle here and there across the Midbelt. We've had that throughout the day. Another chance of rain up until about 4 o'clock this afternoon with a high nearing 77 degrees. Chance of precip the rest of the day, 70%. Tonight, mostly cloudy with an early evening change then as it clears out with a low of around 61 degrees tonight. Friday, a mostly sunny day with a high of 80 and a low of 65. Saturday, mostly sunny with a high near 85 and a nice calm winds on Saturday night, bringing a nice temperature of sweeping leather. Yep, 66 degrees. Sunday, a mostly sunny Sunday with a high near 85 degrees. And a Sunday night, mostly cloudy with a low of around 66 degrees. Monday to start the work week next week, mostly sunny with a high near 91, warmer degrees than what we've had. Monday night, partly cloudy with a low of 69. And that heat brings in another chance of showers Tuesday night and Wednesday of next week. And that is your weather update here during the noon hour on your Ag Check radio station. 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

rocking the Ileana area for three decades, 94.9 K-Rock. Feels so close to me. I can see James Hetfield smoking a cigar right before going on stage. Some of his ritual there with Metallica. 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

0: into the future. 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Big old bass line in that one. Classic from Steve Miller Band. 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Your future has the Doobie Brothers, John Cougar Mellencamp, and Joe Walsh. 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

0: Rock in the Ileana area for 3 decades. 94.9 K-Rock, Ileana's rock station. Joe Walsh, solo stuff there coming up. ZZ Top, down to just one member, Billy Gibbons. It's so sad, but they are going to keep touring. They had proteges already in place when both Dusty and Frank Beard passed away recently. So ZZ Top still out there touring. Get a chance to see him while Billy's still alive and kicking, and hopefully he stays around for quite a while. Foo Fighters also lined up. Just played the Lou with St. Louis and the AC/DC show the other night. What a trip that was. Seeing, that's for sure. United Way of the Danville area is ready to kick off this year's fundraising campaign, and they'll do it with their 7th annual radio takeover here on K-Rock. 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

0: 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K-Rock, Ileana's rock station. Foo Fighters, like I told you, just opened for AC/DC the other night in St. Louis. I wish I could have been there. I saw a little bit of video. It's like a good time. Maybe you made it down there to St. Louis. Coming up, we got Fleetwood Mac's Rhiannon. We come back here at 94.9 K-Rock.
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5: From the Vermilion County First.com News Studios, I'm Steve Brandy. Plans were unveiled by likely future White Sox owner Justin Ashiba late last week for the construction of a roughly $900 million mixed-use development called the Rail Yard in the South Loop of Chicago. Now, just across the Chicago River is a similar mixed-use development called the 78, once pitched to be the home to the White Sox alongside the privately funded McDonald's Park, future home of the Chicago Fire. In July, $424.9 million in Chicago taxpayer funds were approved for infrastructure near the new stadium. Governor Pritzker didn't take up a previous plan to publicly fund part of the site. Now, Pritzker didn't say now, though, if he'd be willing to consider some state funding for Ashiba's White Sox stadium.
6: He has talked about funding most of that himself. I know there are some concerns that have been raised by some local communities. He should be listening to those.
5: Amtrak announced last month it received two grants totaling $659 million for an updated maintenance facility to service trains regionally. Now, the new facility planned to be constructed adjacent to Raitt Field, current home to the White Sox, near Bridgeport. The project expected to begin in the coming months. According to Amtrak, Ashiba is contributing an additional $125 million to the relocation project, which would allow him to build on the site of the current facility. Around the state, the Lake County Board has approved an 8-month moratorium on data centers in unincorporated areas in Lake County. The measure puts any potential data center applications in unincorporated Lake County on hold until May of 2027. The Illinois Clean Jobs Coalition applauded the move and called on the General Assembly to pass statewide data center regulation this fall. More news on our website, VermilionCountyFirst.com. 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
7: I'm Therese Crowley. President Trump announcing Obamacare rebates, $500 checks going out to nearly a million Americans in 30 states.
8: Our administration has discovered that under Sleepy Joe Biden, American households buying health insurance through the Obamacare exchange, which is a disaster, and the healthcare.gov were massively overcharged.
7: On the heels of his RNC midterm convention speech in Dallas today, Vice President Vance will double down on his message, never surrender to the socialism ticking over the Democrat Party, telling Fox's Hannity.
9: The Democrats are running around campaigning with people who say that we deserve 9/11. The people who died on that day actually had it coming. You have Democrats going around and saying that they want to abolish the American way of life. You have Democrats going around saying that they want to seize people's wealth.
7: While Democrats rally outside American Airlines Center, America's listening to Fox News.
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10: Your VermilionCountyFirst.com weather forecast for this afternoon calls for cloudy skies with a slight chance of rain rolling out of the area. High temperature reaching up around 78 degrees. Later on this evening, should be mostly cloudy with a low down to 59 in the overnight. And finally, tomorrow on Friday, we're going to be back to mostly sunny skies. High temperature reaching up around 82.
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0: Rock in the Illion area for three decades. Of course, we are 94.9 K-Rock, Illiana's rock station. Tie Your Mother Down, Earth Queen. Coming up, Rush, Skid Row's Youth Gone Wild. Also, Led Zeppelin, Wish. What is and what should never be. I don't know where my wish came from, but maybe I can make a wish with a genie or something. I don't know. We are the 94.9 K-Rock studio. That I know for certain. 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Still time for that this season, and get ready for next with St. Joe Siding.
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0: Rock in the Ileana area for three decades. 94.9 K-Rock, Ileana's rock station. Led Zeppelin, of course, coming up. What's that smell? Smells like Teen Spirit coming in with Nirvana. Also, Triumph, Magic Power. Scott in with you for a little bit longer. And we got a Long Night Football on our sister stations, 1490 WDAN and D102. They're back in action this Saturday at 2:30 kickoff with a game against Duke and the Blue Devils. A big game. 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

0: You have the power, though. We do. We're rocking the Ileana area for three decades, 94.9. K-Rock, Ileana's rock station. There's triumph, magic, power. My magic is to be able to disappear, because that's what I'm doing here in a minute. Tanya on the way next. I'm peeling out of the driveway here. No, I'm going to do it very slowly. Pearl Jam next. Scott out of here tomorrow after Kevin Lambert, 9 a.m. for a Friday. And it's a very special day, September 11th. We're going to celebrate that tomorrow. 25 years since the tragic day. I wouldn't call it a celebration, though. 94.9 K-Rock.
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8: John Saucier, President Trump campaigning for Republicans at the party's first ever midterm convention in Dallas. He promises to continue efforts to lower drug prices.
9: And we will make our most favored nation agreements on prescription drug prices permanent, which reduces your prescription drug prices by up to 90%.
8: California Democratic Congressman Robert Garcia accuses the GOP of ignoring Americans' concerns about affordability.
10: As Donald Trump and J.D. 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The cost of their rent's going up. They're looking at their gas prices skyrocketing. And they're making difficult choices at the dinner table.
8: Ontario Premier Doug Ford said today he hopes Republicans lose both the House and the Senate to punish Trump for his trade war with Canada. America's listening to Fox News.
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13: Good afternoon for you folks on this Thursday afternoon. Before the big report day tomorrow, it is time for the closing market report here on your Ag Check radio station and network. And double digits better in the beans and the wheat. China. And we'll talk about that at Market Chat a little after 2 o'clock. December corn closed today up 6 cents at 5.33¾, a penny off of the high of the day. March corn up 6 at 5.49¼, and July corn finishing the day up 6 at 5.60 even, just a half a cent off of the high. New crop November soybeans up 22¾ cents at 13.32¼, a penny off of the high of the day. January soybeans up 22 cents, closing the day at 13.47¼, and March soybeans up 21 at 13.52 and 3 quarters. December wheat up 12 and a half, finishing the day a penny off of the high of the day at 7.41 and a quarter. October soybean meal up $5.50 a ton at 350.60. And October soybean oil up $1.33 a pound at 71.41. In the livestock industry, October live cattle up $1.97 at 217.82. December live cattle up $1.12 at 219.60. October feeder cattle up $1.72.5 at 327.55. October lean hogs up 7.5 cents and close the gate at 83.15. December lean hogs down 25 cents at 74.35. The Dow Jones continues to trade this afternoon, currently trading down 399 points at 52,026. Crude oil up $6.89 at 102.82 a barrel. Wow. That's a closing market report. Market chat coming up a little after 2.
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14: Your VermilionCountyFirst.com weather forecast for this afternoon calls for cloudy skies with a slight chance of rain rolling out of the area. High temperature reaching up around 78 degrees. Later on this evening, should be mostly cloudy with a low down to 59 in the overnight. And finally, tomorrow on Friday, we're going to be back to mostly sunny skies, high temperature reaching up around 82.
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I'm Tanya Solomon. This is Tom Petty.

0: Eddie Money, Take Me Home tonight, 94.9 K-Rock, Ileana's Rock Station. Good afternoon. I'm Tanya Solomon. As we roll through the back half of your day, high school football tomorrow night, Iroquois at Saltpork, Iroquois West at Saltpork, 7 o'clock. Our K-Rock sports team will be out on location as they follow the Vermilion Valley Conference. 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

0: London Calling from The Clash, 94.9 K-Rock, Ileana's Rock Station. I'm Tanya Solomon. Good afternoon, rockers. Almost to the end of the week. How about that? Yeah, we are counting her down to the end of your work week. I got great music coming up for you. The Police on the way and Green Day. It's K-Rock.
1: Good afternoon to you, folks. Thanks a lot for joining us here on this Thursday afternoon. It is now time for Market Chat on your Ag Check radio station, Ag Network. I'm Gail Cunningham, your farm director. And we saw big changes in the markets today. Double digits higher in the soybean pit, probably mostly be brought on for because of China. The futures finish higher as Chinese demand for U.S. commodities continues. Crude oil also soared to levels we had not seen in quite a while. Possibility of prolonged Mideast conflict. Yeah, that's what they're thinking that's going to do, and that's why oil shot up today. USDA data is waiting, opening up tomorrow. The report day tomorrow. That comes out 11 Central Time. The markets did find some fresh buying today after some of the U.S. exporters sold another 479 metric tons of soybeans to China or into unknown. The media reports indicate that both China and the United States hope to reach an agreement on reduced reciprocal tariffs in the lead up to the President and Xi meeting that's supposed to be later on this month. Well, the geopolitical scene remains quite chaotic, if you will, as, number one, crude oil moves towards the new high spots, with it being above $100 a barrel for the first time since going all the way back to May. And there continues to remain no clear outline or a timeline, even, for when the war against Iran would end. We have a lot of headlines on it. We have a lot of suggestions and Twitters, if you will, tweets or X's or whatever you want to call it. Social media releases that it's going to end very quickly. We've heard that for over a year. Reiterating from some of the information that came out this morning, the direction of the markets on the other side of the USDA data, at some point, is going to become more tied to demand than supply. We have going to have adequate supply, they think, although a lot of the privates are coming in much below the USDA's numbers a month ago as to yield. Today's headlines are a good indication that demand continues to remain strong, but the yield picture still in question. The big picture themes basically remains friendly. Longer term, barring any surprise from the USDA tomorrow, USDA published yields above 179 in corn or 52.5 in beans would likely be seen as somewhat bearish. But once again, the data will be released tomorrow at 11 o'clock Central Time. Tomorrow, after a really good day in the marketplace. Well, along with that, some of the reasoning in that, while the end user margins remain mostly profitable at present, the futures and or the cash has, and according to a couple of traders, eventually need to rise to levels that could very well be a ration, said demand, and with the attraction of more U.S. row crop acres maybe next spring. But a lot of that's got to do with the final outcome of this year. As far as input costs, we have a lot of tariffs, including Canada now, and some of the other fertilizer input that has to come from overseas or trading partners. It appears unique, if you will, that the lower supplies and a record or near-record demand could very well push the U.S. stocks to critical levels if those yields do not come about above what a lot of the privates have been forecasting. Well, that's Market Chat on this Thursday. Thursday afternoon. Remember, we'll hit the air bright and early tomorrow morning, and we'll be readying for that report that comes out 11 o'clock Central Time. Lord bless you, folks. You have a great rest of your day. Be safe and be well. I'm Gail. Good afternoon.

0: from Green Day, 94.9 K-Rock, Ileana's Rock Station. I'm Tanya Solomon, rolling on through the back half of your day here from the K-Rock Studios, powered up by St. Joseph's Siding and Windows. 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Your Budweiser Shift Change Party Hour is on the way. Next, Fox News, K-Rock weather coming up for you. And 30 minutes of awesome rock and roll. Queensryche, CCR in there. The Chili Peppers coming.
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9: Fox News, I'm Tom Graham. A U.S. appeals court rejecting President Trump's efforts to restrict mail-in voting, handing him a loss ahead of the November midterms.
10: The three-judge panel appointed by then-President Biden upheld a lower court order blocking the changes and said the U.S. Postal Service cannot enforce President Trump's new requirements, including requiring states to submit voter lists and to use specially approved ballot envelopes.
9: Fox's Carmen Roberts, the Supreme Court considering that same case. Lindsey Clancy's attorney asking a Massachusetts judge to acquit her after a mistrial was declared last week following a deadlock jury.
11: Attorney Kevin Reddington filed a motion urging the court to find Lindsey Clancy not guilty on grounds that the prosecution's evidence was legally insufficient to find her criminally responsible for killing her three children.
9: Fox's Brian Yenis. 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
12: Your Vermilion County First.com weather forecast for this afternoon calls for cloudy skies with a slight chance of rain rolling out of the area. High temperature reaching up around 78 degrees. Later on this evening, should be mostly cloudy with a low down to 59 in the overnight. And finally, tomorrow on Friday, we're going to be back to mostly sunny skies, high temperature reaching up around 82.
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I'm Tanya Solomon. Here's Eric Clapton.

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0: There's your Bud Light Daily Haircut to California Girls. 94.9 K-Rock, Ileana's Rock Station, Bud Light Daily Haircut. Digging into the archives for some rock and roll. We don't play very often. You don't hear Diamond Dave solo very often here on K-Rock. Only really during the Bud Light Daily Haircut. Poor Dave. David Lee Roth. We're inside the Budweiser Shift Change Party Hour. I'm Tanya Solomon, taking you through the back half of your workday. Def Leppard in Boston coming up for you.
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0: Def Leppard, Rock of Ages, 94.9 K-Rock, Ileana's Rock Station. We're wrapping up your Budweiser Shift Change Party Hour for today. And I'm Tanya Solomon. We'll be back with it tomorrow afternoon in the 3 o'clock hour as we celebrate Friday afternoon together. Hey, I got some Fox News coming up. K-Rock weather's on deck and a big block of awesome rock and roll. Alice in Chains, Queen, Motley Crue, Ted Nugent in there. You're going to want to stick around.
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10: News. I'm John Saucier, and ahead of November's midterm elections, Fox's Laura Ingraham sat down with President Trump, asked him to reflect on his decisions regarding the Iran war.
11: I don't believe in the word regret. You can always question yourself a little bit. And a few people have asked me that. If I had it to do again, I'd do exactly as I did.
10: Ukrainian President Volodymyr Zelensky is in Alberta today to deepen his defense agreement with Canada. The so-called 100 Years Partnership will ramp up production of drones, counter-drone systems, and other munitions. He tells reporters Russia's increased stakes in its latest round of attacks.
12: Russia changed their tactics. They, as Mark said absolutely correctly, they are absolutely barbaric people. They attack us 24-7.
10: Mr. Zelensky there with Canadian Prime Minister Mark Carney. He says 30% of those drones will go immediately to Ukrainian troops on the battlefield. 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
13: Your VermilionCountyFirst.com weather forecast. For this afternoon, calls for cloudy skies with a slight chance of rain rolling out of the area. High temperature reaching up around 78 degrees. Later on this evening, should be mostly cloudy with a low down to 59 in the overnight. And finally, tomorrow on Friday, we're going to be back to mostly sunny skies. High temperature reaching up around 82.
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0: Nova and Fantasy 94.9 K-Rock, Indiana's rock station. Good afternoon, rockers. I'm Tanya Solomon coming to you from the K-Rock studio, powered up by St. Joseph Siding and Windows. 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

0: 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Condolences going out to Stevie Nicks and her family. The loss last week of her brother. As we move through the back half of the day, I'm Tanya Solomon. 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

0: Aerosmith and the Other Side, 94.9 K-Rock, Indiana's Rock Station, as we wrap up your work day together. I'm Tanya Solomon. 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
7: Fox News, I'm Tom Graham. Day two of the Republican midterm convention underway in Texas. Vice President J.D. Vance will speak later. Last night, President Trump told the crowd every U.S. adult would receive a $5,000 check if Republicans maintain control of Congress in November. Many Democrats critical.
8: If a Democrat got up there and said the same thing, that, hey, I'm going to give a $5,000 check to every adult American if you vote for me and if we win the election, you all would be losing your minds.
7: Congressman Jason Crow, Hawaii Governor Josh Green calling for more federal help days after Hurricane Lowell battered Western Islands.
9: A Democrat asking President Trump Wednesday to issue a major disaster declaration to expedite federal help for Kauai and Maui counties, saying state, county, utility, and emergency personnel are working around the clock. But the scale and urgency of these impacts exceed what Hawaii can address alone.
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11: Your VermilionCountyFirst.com weather forecast. For this afternoon, calls for cloudy skies with a slight chance of rain rolling out of the area. High temperature reaching up around 78 degrees. Later on this evening, should be mostly cloudy with a low down to 59 in the overnight. And finally, tomorrow on Friday, we're going to be back to mostly sunny skies. High temperature reaching up around 82.
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0: 30 days in the whole humble pie, driving you home tonight, your 5 o'clock roadblock. I'm Tanya Solomon. 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How about that? Yes, indeed. 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
4: Fox News, I'm John Saucier. President Trump speaking last night at the Republican Party's first ever midterm convention in Dallas, Texas. He tells supporters Americans can expect a check from the government if Republicans win in the midterms.
5: I will issue a dividend to every adult citizen in the United States of America for $5,000.
4: Congressman Brian Steele, a Republican, giving Fox's Jackie Heinrich his thoughts.
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4: And Congressman Jason Crow on Fox saying he doesn't think this payout is very fair.
7: If a Democrat got up there and said the same thing, that, hey, I'm going to give a $5,000 check to every adult American if you vote for me and if we win the election, you all would be losing your mind.
4: Some Republicans argue it's the same as Democrat policies to use taxpayer dollars for government-funded programs. 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
8: Your VermilionCountyFirst.com weather forecast. For this evening, calls for mostly cloudy skies with a low temperature down to about 59 degrees in the overnight. Tomorrow on Friday looks like a mostly sunny day for us with a high temperature up around 82 in the afternoon. As we get into Friday evening, partly cloudy skies and a low temperature down to 65 in the overnight. And finally, Saturday, lots of sunshine, high near 86.
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0: Tom Sawyer from Rush. How about their new drummer? 94.9 K-Rock, Ileana's Rock Station. I'm Tanya Solomon. 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

0: Jack and Diane, John Mellencamp, 94.9 K-Rock, Ileana's Rock Station. Defined an era there. John Mellencamp got Farm Aid coming up. Of course, he will be there. I'm Tanya Solomon, wrapping it up for today. Going to leave you with a big block of nonstop rock and roll. First, we're going to check in with Fox News, then get you some K-Rock weather. You guys have a good one. Be safe. I'll be back tomorrow afternoon to take you home.
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2: Fox News, I'm Tom Bugatti. President Trump floated the idea of handing out a $5,000 dividend to Americans if Republicans win the midterms in November. But Fox's Edward Lawrence reports a fiscal watchdog is casting doubt on the proposal.
3: The Committee for Responsible Federal Budget did some number crunching. That would cost about $1.2 trillion. The president did not lay out how he was going to pay for it. I asked around the White House to see how he would pay for this and was pointed back to the president's speech. And in that, he talked about growth.
2: Lindsay Clancy's lawyer asks a Massachusetts judge to spare her a second trial for killing her children following a mistrial due to a hung jury.
4: Defense attorney Kevin Reddington asking the judge to acquit Lindsay Clancy of first-degree murder charges to prevent a second trial, arguing prosecutors don't have enough evidence and no rational jury could find beyond a reasonable doubt that she had no mental disease or defect.
2: That's Fox's Kristen Goodwin. 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
6: Your VermilionCountyFirst.com weather forecast. For this evening, calls for mostly cloudy skies with a low temperature down to about 59 degrees in the overnight. Tomorrow on Friday, looks like a mostly sunny day for us with a high temperature up around 82 in the afternoon. As we get into Friday evening, partly cloudy skies and a low temperature down to 65 in the overnight. And finally, Saturday, lots of sunshine, high near 86.
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